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3: Clear sky tonight, few clouds and a low of 14. Tomorrow will be mostly sunny with a high of 25. On the island, mostly clear tonight with a low of 16. Sunshine tomorrow, few clouds and a high of 23.
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4: Moose weather for Algoma, Manitoulin.
5: Clear sky tonight, few clouds and a low of 14. Tomorrow will be mostly sunny with a high of 25. On the island, mostly clear tonight with a low of 16. Sunshine tomorrow, few clouds and a high of 23.
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0: Moose weather for Algoma, Manitoulin.
3: Clear sky tonight, few clouds and a low of 14. Tomorrow will be mostly sunny with a high of 25. On the island, mostly clear tonight with a low of 16. Sunshine tomorrow, few clouds and a high of 23.
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5: Moose weather for Algoma, Manitoulin.
6: Clear sky tonight, few clouds, and a low of 14. Tomorrow will be mostly sunny with a high of 25. On the island, mostly clear tonight with a low of 16. Sunshine tomorrow, few clouds, and a high of 23.
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0: Moose weather for Algoma, Manitoulin.
5: Clear sky tonight, few clouds and a low of 14. Tomorrow will be mostly sunny with a high of 25. On the island, mostly clear tonight with a low of 16. Sunshine tomorrow, few clouds and a high of 23.
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5: Clear sky tonight, few clouds and a low of 14. Tomorrow will be mostly sunny with a high of 25. On the island, mostly clear tonight with a low of 16. Sunshine tomorrow, few clouds and a high of 23.
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0: Moose weather for Algoma, Manitoulin.
3: Clear sky tonight, few clouds and a low of 14. Tomorrow will be mostly sunny with a high of 25. On the island, mostly clear tonight with a low of 16. Sunshine tomorrow, few clouds and a high of 23.
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0: Moose weather for Algoma, Manitoulin.
4: Clear sky tonight, few clouds and a low of 14. Tomorrow will be mostly sunny with a high of 25. On the island, mostly clear tonight with a low of 16. Sunshine tomorrow, few clouds and a high of 23.
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0: 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Algoma, Manitoulin's biggest variety.

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I mean, seriously, 8-track? Algoma Manitoulin's biggest variety. 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
2: I'm Roslyn Russell. Espanola Mayor Douglas Gervais says funding from the province is assisting BioFeld Group to move forward on restarting the Espanola Mill. BioFeld North Incorporated, a subsidiary of the Canadian-owned BMI Group, welcomed a $5.1 million investment from the Government of Ontario yesterday morning that advances its plans to restart the historic Espanola pulp mill idled since 2023. Gervais says the mill has been at the heart of Espanola for generations and its idling was felt across the whole community. But this funding commitment is a vote of confidence in the town's future and in the work that BioFeld North is advancing towards a restart. He points out that under the plan, up to 400 direct and 2,000 indirect jobs would be created. BMI Group CEO Paul Veldman adds the funding supports a $10.5 million front-end loading engineering and design program, and BioFeld North is contributing $5.4 million. He says the engineering will finalize the design and cost of the restart, adding BioFeld North intends to restart the mill and will confirm timing as the work advances. Veldman explained that the economics are the reason for the decision to move ahead on restarting the mill. Its closure disrupted a regional supply chain that historically supported an estimated 2,000 additional jobs across 19 Ontario sawmills, six of which relied on Espanola for around 75% of their wood chip sales. The Espanola Royal Canadian Legion, Branch 39, will be hosting the All Candidates Night in Espanola for this year's municipal election. Incumbent Mayor Douglas Gervais being challenged by incumbent Councillor Aidan Callionan. There are also 10 people running for one of the six positions on council, including three incumbents, Deputy Mayor Angela Kelly, Jerry Massicott, and Laura Wahama. The other candidates are Sue Allen, Alfred Foucault, Dennis Lendrum, Michael Picor, Benjamin Shipton, Trevor Tilston, and Maureen Van Elstein. The participants will be available to present their campaigns and answer questions from the general public. The moderator will be retired Espanola High School teacher Dave Gallant. The public is invited to take part on Thursday, October 1st from 7 to 9 p.m. at the Legion Hall. The backhoes were out this past Tuesday, demolishing the former Busy Bee restaurant on Highway 17 in Nairn Centre. According to Moose Files, the restaurant was built on a site that had previously housed a gas station decades earlier. It was built on the old Nairn Texaco site on Highway 17 by property owner Ray Harding and opened as the Busy Bee Country Store and Restaurant on July 18, 1994. It was closed in 2009 after ground testing found that the gas had leached into the ground. The restaurant was a popular spot for tourists and motorists alike and well known for its food and its unique gift shop.
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2: In Moose Sports, the Elliott Lake Vikings say Rogers Communications has signed on to be a major sponsor of the team for the upcoming 2026-2027 season. The Vikings are returning to the Northern Ontario Junior A Hockey League after a forced absence related to repairs at their home arena. The arena has since been completely overhauled and will reopen this fall as the Rogers Arena. Team owner Jeff Jarmovich says getting the team organized after the forced layoff has been a challenge, but the players and coaching staff have been putting in the extra effort to ensure the Viking fans will not be disappointed when the skates hit the ice. The Elliott Lake Vikings will host the Espanola Paper Kings in their home opener at the Rogers Arena on September 25th, with the puck dropping at 7 p.m. The Blue Jays are just half a game back of the final AL wildcard spot following their 6-3 win over Cleveland yesterday. They're in Kansas City tonight to open a weekend series with the Royals. At the U.S. Open, Montreal's Felix Unger-Alissamy was eliminated yesterday, while fellow Canadians Denis Shapovalov and Leila Fernandez are expected to take the court today in round three. And week 14 of the CFL season kicks off tonight in Montreal with the first overhaul Alouettes taking on the BC Lions.
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2: Mainly sunny skies across our listening area today. For the Espanola area, a mix of sun and cloud, high of 25, humidex 29. For Elliott Lake, Blind River, North Shore Corridor, mainly sunny, but increasing cloud late in the day. A high of 24, humidex 26. And for Manitoulin Island, mainly sunny, high of 25, humidex 29.

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5: Mainly sunny skies across our listening area today. For the Espanola area, a mix of sun and cloud, high of 25, humidex 29. For Elliott Lake, Blind River, North Shore Corridor, mainly sunny, but increasing cloud late in the day. A high of 24, humidex 26. And for Manitoulin Island, mainly sunny, high of 25, humidex 29.
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1: I'm Roslyn Russell. Espanola Mayor Douglas Gervais says funding from the province is assisting BioFeld Group to move forward on restarting the Espanola Mill. BioFeld North Incorporated, a subsidiary of the Canadian-owned BMI Group, welcomed a $5.1 million investment from the Government of Ontario yesterday morning that advances its plans to restart the historic Espanola pulp mill idled since 2023. Gervais says the mill has been at the heart of Espanola for generations and its idling was felt across the whole community. But this funding commitment is a vote of confidence in the town's future and in the work that BioFeld North is advancing towards a restart. He points out that under the plan, up to 400 direct and 2,000 indirect jobs would be created. BMI Group CEO Paul Veldman adds the funding supports a $10.5 million front-end loading engineering and design program, and BioFeld North is contributing $5.4 million. He says the engineering will finalize the design and cost of the restart, adding BioFeld North intends to restart the mill and will confirm timing as the work advances. Veldman explained that the economics are the reason for the decision to move ahead on restarting the mill. Its closure disrupted a regional supply chain that historically supported an estimated 2,000 additional jobs across 19 Ontario sawmills, six of which relied on Espanola for around 75% of their wood chip sales. The Espanola Royal Canadian Legion, Branch 39, will be hosting the All Candidates Night in Espanola for this year's municipal election. Incumbent Mayor Douglas Gervais being challenged by incumbent Councillor Aidan Callionan. There are also 10 people running for one of the six positions on council, including three incumbents, Deputy Mayor Angela Kelly, Jerry Massicott, and Laura Wahama. The other candidates are Sue Allen, Alfred Foucault, Dennis Lendrum, Michael Picor, Benjamin Shipton, Trevor Tilston, and Maureen Van Elstein. The participants will be available to present their campaigns and answer questions from the general public. The moderator will be retired Espanola High School teacher Dave Gallant. The public is invited to take part on Thursday, October 1st from 7 to 9 p.m. at the Legion Hall. The backhoes were out this past Tuesday, demolishing the former Busy Bee restaurant on Highway 17 in Nairn Centre. According to Moose Files, the restaurant was built on a site that had previously housed a gas station decades earlier. It was built on the old Nairn Texaco site on Highway 17 by property owner Ray Harding and opened as the Busy Bee Country Store and Restaurant on July 18, 1994. It was closed in 2009 after ground testing found that the gas had leached into the ground. The restaurant was a popular spot for tourists and motorists alike and well known for its food and its unique gift shop.
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1: In Moose Sports, the Elliott Lake Vikings say Rogers Communications has signed on to be a major sponsor of the team for the upcoming 2026-2027 season. The Vikings are returning to the Northern Ontario Junior A Hockey League after a forced absence related to repairs at their home arena. The arena has since been completely overhauled and will reopen this fall as the Rogers Arena. Team owner Jeff Jarmovich says getting the team organized after the forced layoff has been a challenge, but the players and coaching staff have been putting in the extra effort to ensure the Viking fans will not be disappointed when the skates hit the ice. The Elliott Lake Vikings will host the Espanola Paper Kings in their home opener at the Rogers Arena on September 25th, with the puck dropping at 7 p.m. The Blue Jays are just half a game back of the final AL wildcard spot following their 6-3 win over Cleveland yesterday. They're in Kansas City tonight to open a weekend series with the Royals. At the U.S. Open, Montreal's Felix Unger-Alissamy was eliminated yesterday, while fellow Canadians Denis Shapovalov and Leila Fernandez are expected to take the court today in round three. And week 14 of the CFL season kicks off tonight in Montreal with the first overhaul Alouettes taking on the BC Lions.
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1: Mainly sunny skies across our listening area today. For the Espanola area, a mix of sun and cloud, high of 25, humidex 29. For Elliott Lake, Blind River, North Shore Corridor, mainly sunny, but increasing cloud late in the day. A high of 24, humidex 26. And for Manitoulin Island, mainly sunny. High of 25, humidex 29.
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1: Moose weather for Algoma, Manitoulin.
4: Mainly sunny skies across our listening area today. For the Espanola area, a mix of sun and cloud, high of 25, humidex 29. For Elliott Lake, Blind River, North Shore Corridor, mainly sunny, but increasing cloud late in the day. A high of 24, humidex 26. And for Manitoulin Island, mainly sunny, high of 25, humidex 29.
1: 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Algoma Manitoulin's biggest variety.

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1: I'm Roslyn Russell. Espanola Mayor Douglas Gervais says funding from the province is assisting BioFeld Group to move forward on restarting the Espanola Mill. BioFeld North Incorporated, a subsidiary of the Canadian-owned BMI Group, welcomed a $5.1 million investment from the Government of Ontario yesterday morning that advances its plans to restart the historic Espanola pulp mill idled since 2023. Gervais says the mill has been at the heart of Espanola for generations and its idling was felt across the whole community. But this funding commitment is a vote of confidence in the town's future and in the work that BioFeld North is advancing towards a restart. He points out that under the plan, up to 400 direct and 2,000 indirect jobs would be created. BMI Group CEO Paul Veldman adds the funding supports a $10.5 million front-end loading engineering and design program, and BioFeld North is contributing $5.4 million. He says the engineering will finalize the design and cost of the restart, adding BioFeld North intends to restart the mill and will confirm timing as the work advances. Veldman explained that the economics are the reason for the decision to move ahead on restarting the mill. Its closure disrupted a regional supply chain that historically supported an estimated 2,000 additional jobs across 19 Ontario sawmills, six of which relied on Espanola for around 75% of their wood chip sales. The Espanola Royal Canadian Legion, Branch 39, will be hosting the All Candidates Night in Espanola for this year's municipal election. Incumbent Mayor Douglas Gervais being challenged by incumbent Councillor Aidan Callionan. There are also 10 people running for one of the six positions on council, including three incumbents, Deputy Mayor Angela Kelly, Jerry Massicott, and Laura Wahama. The other candidates are Sue Allen, Alfred Fofuco, Dennis Lendrum, Michael Picor, Benjamin Shipton, Trevor Tilston, and Maureen Van Elstein. The participants will be available to present their campaigns and answer questions from the general public. The moderator will be retired Espanola High School teacher Dave Gallant. The public is invited to take part on Thursday, October 1st from 7 to 9 p.m. at the Legion Hall. The backhoes were out this past Tuesday, demolishing the former Busy Bee restaurant on Highway 17 in Nairn Centre. According to Moose Files, the restaurant was built on a site that had previously housed a gas station decades earlier. It was built on the old Nairn Texaco site on Highway 17 by property owner Ray Harding and opened as the Busy Bee Country Store and Restaurant on July 18, 1994. It was closed in 2009 after ground testing found that the gas had leached into the ground. The restaurant was a popular spot for tourists and motorists alike and well known for its food and its unique gift shop.
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1: In Moose Sports, the Elliott Lake Vikings say Rogers Communications has signed on to be a major sponsor of the team for the upcoming 2026-2027 season. The Vikings are returning to the Northern Ontario Junior A Hockey League after a forced absence related to repairs at their home arena. The arena has since been completely overhauled and will reopen this fall as the Rogers Arena. Team owner Jeff Jarmovich says getting the team organized after the forced layoff has been a challenge, but the players and coaching staff have been putting in the extra effort to ensure the Viking fans will not be disappointed when the skates hit the ice. The Elliott Lake Vikings will host the Espanola Paper Kings in their home opener at the Rogers Arena on September 25th, with the puck dropping at 7 p.m. The Blue Jays are just half a game back of the final AL wildcard spot following their 6-3 win over Cleveland yesterday. They're in Kansas City tonight to open a weekend series with the Royals. At the U.S. Open, Montreal's Felix Unger-Aliassime was eliminated yesterday, while fellow Canadians Denis Shapovalov and Leila Fernandez are expected to take the court today in round three. And week 14 of the CFL season kicks off tonight in Montreal with the first overhaul Alouettes taking on the BC Lions.
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1: Mainly sunny skies across our listening area today. For the Espanola area, a mix of sun and cloud, high of 25, humidex 29. For Elliott Lake, Blind River, North Shore Corridor, mainly sunny, but increasing cloud late in the day. A high of 24, humidex 26. And for Manitoulin Island, mainly sunny. High of 25, humidex 29.
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4: Mainly sunny skies across our listening area today. For the Espanola area, a mix of sun and cloud, high of 25, humidex 29. For Elliott Lake, Blind River, North Shore Corridor, mainly sunny, but increasing cloud late in the day. A high of 24, humidex 26. And for Manitoulin Island, mainly sunny, high of 25, humidex 29.
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1: I'm Roslyn Russell. Espanola Mayor Douglas Gervais says funding from the province is assisting BioFeld Group to move forward on restarting the Espanola Mill. BioFeld North Incorporated, a subsidiary of the Canadian-owned BMI Group, welcomed a $5.1 million investment from the Government of Ontario yesterday morning that advances its plans to restart the historic Espanola pulp mill idled since 2023. Gervais says the mill has been at the heart of Espanola for generations and its idling was felt across the whole community. But this funding commitment is a vote of confidence in the town's future and in the work that BioFeld North is advancing towards a restart. He points out that under the plan, up to 400 direct and 2,000 indirect jobs would be created. BMI Group CEO Paul Veldman adds the funding supports a $10.5 million front-end loading engineering and design program, and BioFeld North is contributing $5.4 million. He says the engineering will finalize the design and cost of the restart, adding BioFeld North intends to restart the mill and will confirm timing as the work advances. Veldman explained that the economics are the reason for the decision to move ahead on restarting the mill. Its closure disrupted a regional supply chain that historically supported an estimated 2,000 additional jobs across 19 Ontario sawmills, six of which relied on Espanola for around 75% of their wood chip sales. The Espanola Royal Canadian Legion, Branch 39, will be hosting the All Candidates Night in Espanola for this year's municipal election. Incumbent Mayor Douglas Gervais being challenged by incumbent Councillor Aidan Callionan. There are also 10 people running for one of the six positions on council, including three incumbents, Deputy Mayor Angela Kelly, Jerry Massicott, and Laura Wahama. The other candidates are Sue Allen, Alfred Fofuco, Dennis Lendrum, Michael Picor, Benjamin Shipton, Trevor Tilston, and Maureen Van Elstein. The participants will be available to present their campaigns and answer questions from the general public. The moderator will be retired Espanola High School teacher Dave Gallant. The public is invited to take part on Thursday, October 1st from 7 to 9 p.m. at the Legion Hall. The backhoes were out this past Tuesday, demolishing the former Busy Bee restaurant on Highway 17 in Nairn Centre. According to Moose Files, the restaurant was built on a site that had previously housed a gas station decades earlier. It was built on the old Nairn Texaco site on Highway 17 by property owner Ray Harding and opened as the Busy Bee Country Store and Restaurant on July 18, 1994. It was closed in 2009 after ground testing found that the gas had leached into the ground. The restaurant was a popular spot for tourists and motorists alike and well known for its food and its unique gift shop.
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1: In Moose Sports, the Elliott Lake Vikings say Rogers Communications has signed on to be a major sponsor of the team for the upcoming 2026-2027 season. The Vikings are returning to the Northern Ontario Junior A Hockey League after a forced absence related to repairs at their home arena. The arena has since been completely overhauled and will reopen this fall as the Rogers Arena. Team owner Jeff Jarmovich says getting the team organized after the forced layoff has been a challenge, but the players and coaching staff have been putting in the extra effort to ensure the Viking fans will not be disappointed when the skates hit the ice. The Elliott Lake Vikings will host the Espanola Paper Kings in their home opener at the Rogers Arena on September 25th, with the puck dropping at 7 p.m. The Blue Jays are just half a game back of the final AL wildcard spot following their 6-3 win over Cleveland yesterday. They're in Kansas City tonight to open a weekend series with the Royals. At the U.S. Open, Montreal's Felix Unger-Aliassime was eliminated yesterday, while fellow Canadians Denis Shapovalov and Leila Fernandez are expected to take the court today in round three. And week 14 of the CFL season kicks off tonight in Montreal with the first overhaul Alouettes taking on the BC Lions.
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1: Mainly sunny skies across our listening area today. For the Espanola area, a mix of sun and cloud, high of 25, humidex 29. For Elliott Lake, Blind River, North Shore Corridor, mainly sunny, but increasing cloud late in the day. A high of 24, humidex 26. And for Manitoulin Island, mainly sunny, high of 25, humidex 29.
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9: Mainly sunny skies across our listening area today. For the Espanola area, a mix of sun and cloud, high of 25, humidex 29. For Elliott Lake, Blind River, North Shore Corridor, mainly sunny, but increasing cloud late in the day. A high of 24, humidex 26. And for Manitoulin Island, mainly sunny, high of 25, humidex 29.
10: 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CKNR is Moose FM 94.1 in the Algoma region and on Manitoulin Island and 98.7 FM in Elliott Lake. Algoma, Manitoulin's biggest variety.

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1: I'm Roslyn Russell. Espanola Mayor Douglas Gervais says funding from the province is assisting Biofeld Group to move forward on restarting the Espanola Mill. Biofeld North Incorporated, a subsidiary of the Canadian-owned BMI Group, welcomed a $5.1 million investment from the Government of Ontario yesterday morning that advances its plans to restart the historic Espanola pulp mill idled since 2023. Gervais says the mill has been at the heart of Espanola for generations and its idling was felt across the whole community. But this funding commitment is a vote of confidence in the town's future and in the work that Biofeld North is advancing towards a restart. He points out that under the plan, up to 400 direct and 2,000 indirect jobs would be created. BMI Group CEO Paul Veldman adds the funding supports a $10.5 million front-end loading engineering and design program, and Biofeld North is contributing $5.4 million. He says the engineering will finalize the design and cost of the restart, adding Biofeld North intends to restart the mill and will confirm timing as the work advances. Veldman explained that the economics are the reason for the decision to move ahead on restarting the mill. Its closure disrupted a regional supply chain that historically supported an estimated 2,000 additional jobs across 19 Ontario sawmills, six of which relied on Espanola for around 75% of their wood chip sales. The Espanola Royal Canadian Legion, Branch 39, will be hosting the All-Candidates Night in Espanola for this year's municipal election. Incumbent Mayor Douglas Gervais being challenged by incumbent Councillor Aidan Calyonan. There are also 10 people running for one of the six positions on council, including three incumbents, Deputy Mayor Angela Kelly, Jerry Massicott, and Laura Wahama. The other candidates are Sue Allen, Alfred Foucault, Dennis Lendrum, Michael Picor, Benjamin Shipton, Trevor Tilston, and Maureen Van Elstein. The participants will be available to present their campaigns and answer questions from the general public. The moderator will be retired Espanola High School teacher Dave Gallant. The public is invited to take part on Thursday, October 1st from 7 to 9 p.m. at the Legion Hall. The backhoes were out this past Tuesday, demolishing the former Busy Bee restaurant on Highway 17 in Nairn Center. According to Moose Files, the restaurant was built on a site that had previously housed a gas station decades earlier. It was built on the old Nairn Texaco site on Highway 17 by property owner Ray Harding and opened as the Busy Bee Country Store and Restaurant on July 18, 1994. It was closed in 2009 after ground testing found that the gas had leached into the ground. The restaurant was a popular spot for tourists and motorists alike and well known for its food and its unique gift shop.
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1: In Moose Sports, the Elliott Lake Vikings say Rogers Communications has signed on to be a major sponsor of the team for the upcoming 2026-2027 season. The Vikings are returning to the Northern Ontario Junior A Hockey League after a forced absence related to repairs at their home arena. The arena has since been completely overhauled and will reopen this fall as the Rogers Arena. Team owner Jeff Jarmovich says getting the team organized after the forced layoff has been a challenge, but the players and coaching staff have been putting in the extra effort to ensure the Viking fans will not be disappointed when the skates hit the ice. The Elliott Lake Vikings will host the Espanola Paper Kings in their home opener at the Rogers Arena on September 25th, with the puck dropping at 7 p.m. The Blue Jays are just half a game back of the final AL wildcard spot following their 6-3 win over Cleveland yesterday. They're in Kansas City tonight to open a weekend series with the Royals. At the U.S. Open, Montreal's Felix Unger Alissimi was eliminated yesterday, while fellow Canadians Denis Shapovalov and Leila Fernandez are expected to take the court today in round three. And week 14 of the CFL season kicks off tonight in Montreal with the first overhaul Alouettes taking on the BC Lions.
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1: Mainly sunny skies across our listening area today. For the Espanola area, a mix of sun and cloud, high of 25, humidex 29. For Elliott Lake, Blind River, North Shore Corridor, mainly sunny, but increasing cloud late in the day. A high of 24, humidex 26. And for Manitoulin Island, mainly sunny, high of 25, humidex 29.

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5: Mainly sunny skies across our listening area today. For the Espanola area, a mix of sun and cloud, high of 25, humidex 29. For Elliott Lake, Blind River, North Shore Corridor, mainly sunny, but increasing cloud late in the day. A high of 24, humidex 26. And for Manitoulin Island, mainly sunny, high of 25, humidex 29.
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1: I'm Roslyn Russell. Espanola Mayor Douglas Gervais says funding from the province is assisting BioFeld Group to move forward on restarting the Espanola Mill. BioFeld North Incorporated, a subsidiary of the Canadian-owned BMI Group, welcomed a $5.1 million investment from the Government of Ontario yesterday morning that advances its plans to restart the historic Espanola pulp mill idled since 2023. Gervais says the mill has been at the heart of Espanola for generations and its idling was felt across the whole community. But this funding commitment is a vote of confidence in the town's future and in the work that BioFeld North is advancing towards a restart. He points out that under the plan, up to 400 direct and 2,000 indirect jobs would be created. BMI Group CEO Paul Veldman adds the funding supports a $10.5 million front-end loading engineering and design program, and BioFeld North is contributing $5.4 million. He says the engineering will finalize the design and cost of the restart, adding BioFeld North intends to restart the mill and will confirm timing as the work advances. Veldman explained that the economics are the reason for the decision to move ahead on restarting the mill. Its closure disrupted a regional supply chain that historically supported an estimated 2,000 additional jobs across 19 Ontario sawmills, six of which relied on Espanola for around 75% of their wood chip sales. The Espanola Royal Canadian Legion, Branch 39, will be hosting the All Candidates Night in Espanola for this year's municipal election. Incumbent Mayor Douglas Gervais being challenged by incumbent Councillor Aidan Callionan. There are also 10 people running for one of the six positions on council, including three incumbents, Deputy Mayor Angela Kelly, Jerry Massicott, and Laura Wahama. The other candidates are Sue Allen, Alfred Foucault, Dennis Lendrum, Michael Picor, Benjamin Shipton, Trevor Tilston, and Maureen Van Elstein. The participants will be available to present their campaigns and answer questions from the general public. The moderator will be retired Espanola High School teacher Dave Gallant. The public is invited to take part on Thursday, October 1st from 7 to 9 p.m. at the Legion Hall. The backhoes were out this past Tuesday, demolishing the former Busy Bee restaurant on Highway 17 in Nairn Centre. According to Moose Files, the restaurant was built on a site that had previously housed a gas station decades earlier. It was built on the old Nairn Texaco site on Highway 17 by property owner Ray Harding and opened as the Busy Bee Country Store and Restaurant on July 18, 1994. It was closed in 2009 after ground testing found that the gas had leached into the ground. The restaurant was a popular spot for tourists and motorists alike and well known for its food and its unique gift shop.
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1: In Moose Sports, the Elliott Lake Vikings say Rogers Communications has signed on to be a major sponsor of the team for the upcoming 2026-2027 season. The Vikings are returning to the Northern Ontario Junior A Hockey League after a forced absence related to repairs at their home arena. The arena has since been completely overhauled and will reopen this fall as the Rogers Arena. Team owner Jeff Jarmovich says getting the team organized after the forced layoff has been a challenge, but the players and coaching staff have been putting in the extra effort to ensure the Viking fans will not be disappointed when the skates hit the ice. The Elliott Lake Vikings will host the Espanola Paper Kings in their home opener at the Rogers Arena on September 25th, with the puck dropping at 7 p.m. The Blue Jays are just half a game back of the final AL wildcard spot following their 6-3 win over Cleveland yesterday. They're in Kansas City tonight to open a weekend series with the Royals. At the U.S. Open, Montreal's Felix Unger-Alissimi was eliminated yesterday, while fellow Canadians Denis Shapovalov and Leila Fernandez are expected to take the court today in round three. And week 14 of the CFL season kicks off tonight in Montreal with the first overhaul Alouettes taking on the BC Lions.
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1: Mainly sunny skies across our listening area today. For the Espanola area, a mix of sun and cloud, high of 25, humidex 29. For Elliott Lake, Blind River, North Shore Corridor, mainly sunny, but increasing cloud late in the day. A high of 24, Humidex 26. And for Manitoulin Island, mainly sunny, high of 25, Humidex 29.
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7: Moose weather for Algoma, Manitoulin.
8: Mainly sunny skies across our listening area today. For the Espanola area, a mix of sun and cloud, high of 25, humidex 29. For Elliott Lake, Blind River, North Shore Corridor, mainly sunny, but increasing cloud late in the day. A high of 24, humidex 26. And for Manitoulin Island, mainly sunny, high of 25, humidex 29.
7: 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Algoma Manitoulin's biggest variety.

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1: I'm Roslyn Russell. Espanola Mayor Douglas Gervais says funding from the province is assisting BioFeld Group to move forward on restarting the Espanola Mill. BioFeld North Incorporated, a subsidiary of the Canadian-owned BMI Group, welcomed a $5.1 million investment from the Government of Ontario yesterday morning that advances its plans to restart the historic Espanola pulp mill idled since 2023. Gervais says the mill has been at the heart of Espanola for generations and its idling was felt across the whole community. But this funding commitment is a vote of confidence in the town's future and in the work that BioFeld North is advancing towards a restart. He points out that under the plan, up to 400 direct and 2,000 indirect jobs would be created. BMI Group CEO Paul Veldman adds the funding supports a $10.5 million front-end loading engineering and design program, and BioFeld North is contributing $5.4 million. He says the engineering will finalize the design and cost of the restart, adding BioFeld North intends to restart the mill and will confirm timing as the work advances. Veldman explained that the economics are the reason for the decision to move ahead on restarting the mill. Its closure disrupted a regional supply chain that historically supported an estimated 2,000 additional jobs across 19 Ontario sawmills, six of which relied on Espanola for around 75% of their wood chip sales. The Espanola Royal Canadian Legion, Branch 39, will be hosting the All-Candidates Night in Espanola for this year's municipal election. Incumbent Mayor Douglas Gervais being challenged by incumbent Councillor Aidan Calyonan. There are also 10 people running for one of the six positions on council, including three incumbents, Deputy Mayor Angela Kelly, Jerry Massicott, and Laura Wahama. The other candidates are Sue Allen, Alfred Foucault, Dennis Lendrum, Michael Picor, Benjamin Shipton, Trevor Tilston, and Maureen Van Elstein. The participants will be available to present their campaigns and answer questions from the general public. The moderator will be retired Espanola High School teacher Dave Gallant. The public is invited to take part on Thursday, October 1st from 7 to 9 p.m. at the Legion Hall. The backhoes were out this past Tuesday, demolishing the former Busy Bee restaurant on Highway 17 in Nairn Centre. According to Moose Files, the restaurant was built on a site that had previously housed a gas station decades earlier. It was built on the old Nairn Texaco site on Highway 17 by property owner Ray Harding and opened as the Busy Bee Country Store and Restaurant on July 18, 1994. It was closed in 2009 after ground testing found that the gas had leached into the ground. The restaurant was a popular spot for tourists and motorists alike and well known for its food and its unique gift shop.
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1: In Moose Sports, the Elliott Lake Vikings say Rogers Communications has signed on to be a major sponsor of the team for the upcoming 2026-2027 season. The Vikings are returning to the Northern Ontario Junior A Hockey League after a forced absence related to repairs at their home arena. The arena has since been completely overhauled and will reopen this fall as the Rogers Arena. Team owner Jeff Jarmovich says getting the team organized after the forced layoff has been a challenge, but the players and coaching staff have been putting in the extra effort to ensure the Viking fans will not be disappointed when the skates hit the ice. The Elliott Lake Vikings will host the Espanola Paper Kings in their home opener at the Rogers Arena on September 25th, with the puck dropping at 7 p.m. The Blue Jays are just half a game back of the final AL wildcard spot following their 6-3 win over Cleveland yesterday. They're in Kansas City tonight to open a weekend series with the Royals. At the U.S. Open, Montreal's Felix Unger-Alissamy was eliminated yesterday, while fellow Canadians Denis Shapovalov and Leila Fernandez are expected to take the court today in round three. And week 14 of the CFL season kicks off tonight in Montreal with the first overhaul Alouettes taking on the BC Lions.
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1: Mainly sunny skies across our listening area today. For the Espanola area, a mix of sun and cloud, high of 25, humidex 29. For Elliott Lake, Blind River, North Shore Corridor, mainly sunny, but increasing cloud late in the day. A high of 24, humidex 26. And for Manitoulin Island, mainly sunny, high of 25, humidex 29. 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
1: Moose weather for Algoma, Manitoulin.
6: Mainly sunny skies across our listening area today. For the Espanola area, a mix of sun and cloud, high of 25, humidex 29. For Elliott Lake, Blind River, North Shore Corridor, mainly sunny, but increasing cloud late in the day. A high of 24, humidex 26. And for Manitoulin Island, mainly sunny, high of 25, humidex 29.
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1: Moose weather for Algoma, Manitoulin.
4: Mainly sunny skies across our listening area today. For the Espanola area, a mix of sun and cloud, high of 25, humidex 29. For Elliott Lake, Blind River, North Shore Corridor, mainly sunny, but increasing cloud late in the day. A high of 24, humidex 26. And for Manitoulin Island, mainly sunny, high of 25, humidex 29.
1: 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Algoma, Manitoulin's biggest variety.

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4: Moose weather for Algoma, Manitoulin.
5: Mainly sunny skies across our listening area today. For the Espanola area, a mix of sun and cloud, high of 25, humidex 29. For Elliott Lake, Blind River, North Shore Corridor, mainly sunny, but increasing cloud late in the day. A high of 24, humidex 26. And for Manitoulin Island, mainly sunny, high of 25, humidex 29.
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4: Mainly sunny skies across our listening area today. For the Espanola area, a mix of sun and cloud, high of 25, humidex 29. For Elliott Lake, Blind River, North Shore Corridor, mainly sunny, but increasing cloud late in the day. A high of 24, humidex 26. And for Manitoulin Island, mainly sunny, high of 25, humidex 29.
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2: Moose weather for Algoma, Manitouan.
3: Mainly sunny skies across our listening area today. For the Espanola area, a mix of sun and cloud, high of 25, humidex 29. For Elliott Lake, Blind River, North Shore Corridor, mainly sunny, but increasing cloud late in the day. A high of 24, humidex 26. And for Manitoulin Island, mainly sunny, high of 25, humidex 29.
2: The Moose, 94.1. Algoma, Manitoulin's biggest variety.

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6: Mainly sunny skies across our listening area today. For the Espanola area, a mix of sun and cloud, high of 25, humidex 29. For Elliott Lake, Blind River, North Shore Corridor, mainly sunny, but increasing cloud late in the day. A high of 24, humidex 26. And for Manitoulin Island, mainly sunny, high of 25, humidex 29.
0: 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Algoma Manitoulin's biggest variety.

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1: I'm Roslyn Russell. Espanola Mayor Douglas Gervais says funding from the province is assisting Biofeld Group to move forward on restarting the Espanola Mill. Biofeld North Incorporated, a subsidiary of the Canadian-owned BMI Group, welcomed a $5.1 million investment from the Government of Ontario yesterday morning that advances its plans to restart the historic Espanola pulp mill idled since 2023. Gervais says the mill has been at the heart of Espanola for generations and its idling was felt across the whole community. But this funding commitment is a vote of confidence in the town's future and in the work that Biofeld North is advancing towards a restart. He points out that under the plan, up to 400 direct and 2,000 indirect jobs would be created. BMI Group CEO Paul Veldman adds the funding supports a $10.5 million front-end loading engineering and design program, and Biofeld North is contributing $5.4 million. He says the engineering will finalize the design and cost of the restart, adding Biofeld North intends to restart the mill and will confirm timing as the work advances. Veldman explained that the economics are the reason for the decision to move ahead on restarting the mill. Its closure disrupted a regional supply chain that historically supported an estimated 2,000 additional jobs across 19 Ontario sawmills, six of which relied on Espanola for around 75% of their wood chip sales. The Espanola Royal Canadian Legion, Branch 39, will be hosting the All Candidates Night in Espanola for this year's municipal election. Incumbent Mayor Douglas Gervais being challenged by incumbent Councillor Aidan Callionan. There are also 10 people running for one of the six positions on council, including three incumbents, Deputy Mayor Angela Kelly, Jerry Massicott, and Laura Wahama. The other candidates are Sue Allen, Alfred Fofuco, Dennis Lendrum, Michael Picor, Benjamin Shipton, Trevor Tilston, and Maureen Van Elstein. The participants will be available to present their campaigns and answer questions from the general public. The moderator will be retired Espanola High School teacher Dave Gallant. The public is invited to take part on Thursday, October 1st from 7 to 9 p.m. at the Legion Hall. The backhoes were out this past Tuesday, demolishing the former Busy Bee restaurant on Highway 17 in Nairn Centre. According to Moose Files, the restaurant was built on a site that had previously housed a gas station decades earlier. It was built on the old Nairn Texaco site on Highway 17 by property owner Ray Harding and opened as the Busy Bee Country Store and Restaurant on July 18, 1994. It was closed in 2009 after ground testing found that the gas had leached into the ground. The restaurant was a popular spot for tourists and motorists alike and well known for its food and its unique gift shop.
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1: In Moose Sports, the Elliott Lake Vikings say Rogers Communications has signed on to be a major sponsor of the team for the upcoming 2026-2027 season. The Vikings are returning to the Northern Ontario Junior A Hockey League after a forced absence related to repairs at their home arena. The arena has since been completely overhauled and will reopen this fall as the Rogers Arena. Team owner Jeff Jarmovich says getting the team organized after the forced layoff has been a challenge, but the players and coaching staff have been putting in the extra effort to ensure the Viking fans will not be disappointed when the skates hit the ice. The Elliott Lake Vikings will host the Espanola Paper Kings in their home opener at the Rogers Arena on September 25th, with the puck dropping at 7 p.m. The Blue Jays are just half a game back of the final AL wildcard spot following their 6-3 win over Cleveland yesterday. They're in Kansas City tonight to open a weekend series with the Royals. At the U.S. Open, Montreal's Felix Unger-Alissamy was eliminated yesterday, while fellow Canadians Denis Shapovalov and Leila Fernandez are expected to take the court today in round three. And week 14 of the CFL season kicks off tonight in Montreal with the first overhaul Alouettes taking on the BC Lions.
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1: Mainly sunny skies across our listening area today. For the Espanola area, a mix of sun and cloud, high of 25, humidex 29. For Elliott Lake, Blind River, North Shore Corridor, mainly sunny, but increasing cloud late in the day. A high of 24, humidex 26. And for Manitoulin Island, mainly sunny, high of 25, humidex 29.

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1: Moose weather for Algoma, Manitoulin.
8: Mainly sunny skies across our listening area today. For the Espanola area, a mix of sun and cloud, high of 25, humidex 29. For Elliott Lake, Blind River, North Shore Corridor, mainly sunny, but increasing cloud late in the day. A high of 24, humidex 26. And for Manitoulin Island, mainly sunny, high of 25, humidex 29.
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6: Mainly sunny skies across our listening area today. For the Espanola area, a mix of sun and cloud, high of 25, humidex 29. For Elliott Lake, Blind River, North Shore Corridor, mainly sunny, but increasing cloud late in the day. A high of 24, humidex 26. And for Manitoulin Island, mainly sunny, high of 25, humidex 29.
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7: Mainly sunny skies across our listening area today. For the Espanola area, a mix of sun and cloud, high of 25, humidex 29. For Elliott Lake, Blind River, North Shore Corridor, mainly sunny, but increasing cloud late in the day. A high of 24, humidex 26. And for Manitoulin Island, mainly sunny, high of 25, humidex 29.
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0: 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Algoma Manitoulin's biggest variety. The Moose, 94.1. We're pretty proud of where we live. Okay, obsessed. 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
8: Mainly sunny skies across our listening area today. For the Espanola area, a mix of sun and cloud, high of 25, humidex 29. For Elliott Lake, Blind River, North Shore Corridor, mainly sunny, but increasing cloud late in the day. A high of 24, humidex 26. And for Manitoulin Island, mainly sunny, high of 25, humidex 29.
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5: Mainly sunny skies across our listening area today. For the Espanola area, a mix of sun and cloud, high of 25, humidex 29. For Elliott Lake, Blind River, North Shore Corridor, mainly sunny, but increasing cloud late in the day. A high of 24, humidex 26. And for Manitoulin Island, mainly sunny, high of 25, humidex 29.
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5: Mainly sunny skies across our listening area today. For the Espanola area, a mix of sun and cloud, high of 25, humidex 29. For Elliott Lake, Blind River, North Shore Corridor, mainly sunny, but increasing cloud late in the day. A high of 24, humidex 26. And for Manitoulin Island, mainly sunny, high of 25, humidex 29.
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3: Mainly sunny skies across our listening area today. For the Espanola area, a mix of sun and cloud, high of 25, humidex 29. For Elliott Lake, Blind River, North Shore Corridor, mainly sunny, but increasing cloud late in the day. A high of 24, humidex 26. And for Manitoulin Island, mainly sunny, high of 25, humidex 29.
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3: Mainly sunny skies across our listening area today. For the Espanola area, a mix of sun and cloud, high of 25, humidex 29. For Elliott Lake, Blind River, North Shore Corridor, mainly sunny, but increasing cloud late in the day. A high of 24, humidex 26. And for Manitoulin Island, mainly sunny, high of 25, humidex 29.
0: 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Algoma, Manitoulin's biggest variety.

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1: Good afternoon, I am Mauricio Prado. Hispanola Mayor Douglas Jervis says funding from the province is assisting Biaveld Group to move forward on restarting the Hispanola Mill. Biaveld North Inc., a subsidiary of the Canadian-owned BMI Group, welcomed a $5.1 million investment from the Government of Ontario yesterday morning that advances his plans to restart the historic Hispanola pulp mill, idled since 2023. Jervis says the mill has been at the heart of Hispanola for generations and its idling was felt across the whole community. But this funding commitment is a vote of confidence in our town's future and in the work that Biaveld North is advancing towards a restart. He points out that under the plan, up to 400 direct and 2,000 indirect jobs will be created. BMI Group CEO Paul Vellman adds the funding supports a $10.5 million front-end loading engineering and design program, and Biaveld North is contributing $5.4 million. He says the engineering will finalize the design and cost of the restart, adding that Biaveld North intends to restart the mill and will confirm timing as the work advances. The Bank of Canada has unveiled a new vertical $20 banknote featuring a portrait of King Charles III. This is Canada's first bill to feature the King's portrait and will gradually enter circulation in late February. Officials say the portrait is surrounded by a floral and leafy tapestry inspired by the King's lifetime dedication to the environment. The back of the predominantly green banknote continues to feature the Canadian National Beamy Memorial in France. Provincial and territorial floral emblems also appear on the front, with a circular window visible from both sides of the bill, featuring plants that are culturally significant to Indigenous peoples in Canada. The Canadian Federation of Independent Businesses, Canada cannot allow small business owners to become cannon fodder in its trade war with the U.S. The group says a new survey shows nearly half of Canadian small exporters and small importers say they have products directly hit by the latest round of tariffs and counter-tariffs. They add 1 in 5 of the small exporters and 11% of importers affected by the trade war say they would stop being financially viable if the dispute lasts 3 months or more. Among other things, the Federation is calling on Ottawa to create a dedicated small business tariff relief program, a small business corporate tax rate cut from 9% to 6%, retroactive to January 1st, and more.
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2: In sports, the Blue Jays are in Kansas City, kicking off a three-game series tonight. The Jays currently sit only a half game back from the last wildcard spot. And in the CFL, BC takes on Montreal this evening.
0: Moose weather for Algoma, Manitoulin.
2: Clear skies and a low of 12 tonight. Mix of sun and cloud tomorrow with a high of 24. On the island, clear skies and a low of 13 this evening. Mix of sun and cloud tomorrow with a high of 22.
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7: Clear skies and a low of 12 tonight. Mix of sun and cloud tomorrow with a high of 24. On the island, clear skies and a low of 13 this evening. Mix of sun and cloud tomorrow with a high of 22.
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3: Clear skies and a low of 12 tonight. Mix of sun and cloud tomorrow with a high of 24. On the island, clear skies and a low of 13 this evening. Mix of sun and cloud tomorrow with a high of 22.
0: 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Algoma Manitoulin's biggest variety.

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1: Good afternoon, I am Mauricio Prado. Espanola Mayor Douglas Jervis says funding from the province is assisting Biaveld Group to move forward on restarting the Espanola Mill. Biaveld North Inc., a subsidiary of the Canadian-owned BMI Group, welcomed a $5.1 million investment from the Government of Ontario yesterday morning that advances his plans to restart the historic Espanola pulp mill, idled since 2023. Jervis says the mill has been at the heart of Espanola for generations and its idling was felt across the whole community. But this funding commitment is a vote of confidence in our town's future and in the work that Biaveld North is advancing towards a restart. He points out that under the plan, up to 400 direct and 2,000 indirect jobs will be created. BMI Group CEO Paul Vellman adds the funding supports a $10.5 million front-end loading engineering and design program, and Biaveld North is contributing $5.4 million. He says the engineering will finalize the design and cost of the restart, adding that Biaveld North intends to restart the mill and will confirm timing as the work advances. The Bank of Canada has unveiled a new vertical $20 banknote featuring a portrait of King Charles III. This is Canada's first bill to feature the King's portrait and will gradually enter circulation in late February. Officials say the portrait is surrounded by a floral and leafy tapestry inspired by the King's lifetime dedication to the environment. The back of the predominantly green banknote continues to feature the Canadian National Beamy Memorial in France. Provincial and territorial floral emblems also appear on the front, with a circular window visible from both sides of the bill, featuring plants that are culturally significant to Indigenous peoples in Canada. The Canadian Federation of Independent Businesses, Canada cannot allow small business owners to become cannon fodder in its trade war with the U.S. The group says a new survey shows nearly half of Canadian small exporters and small importers say they have products directly hit by the latest round of tariffs and counter-tariffs. They add 1 in 5 of the small exporters and 11% of importers affected by the trade war say they would stop being financially viable if the disputes last 3 months or more. Among other things, the Federation is calling on Ottawa to create a dedicated small business tariff relief program, a small business corporate tax rate cut from 9% to 6%, retroactive to January 1st, and more.
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2: In sports, the Blue Jays are in Kansas City, kicking off a three-game series tonight. The Jays currently sit only a half game back from the last wildcard spot. And in the CFL, BC takes on Montreal this evening.
0: Moose weather for Algoma, Manitoulin.
2: Clear skies and a low of 12 tonight. Mix of sun and cloud tomorrow with a high of 24. On the island, clear skies and a low of 13 this evening. Mix of sun and cloud tomorrow with a high of 22.
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Except 8-track. I mean, seriously, 8-track? Algoma Manitoulin's biggest variety. The Moose 94.1.

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3: Moose weather for Algoma, Manitoulin.
4: Clear skies and a low of 12 tonight. Mix of sun and cloud tomorrow with a high of 24. On the island, clear skies and a low of 13 this evening. Mix of sun and cloud tomorrow with a high of 22.
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0: Moose weather for Algoma, Manitoulin.
3: Clear skies and a low of 12 tonight. Mix of sun and cloud tomorrow with a high of 24. On the island, clear skies and a low of 13 this evening. Mix of sun and cloud tomorrow with a high of 22.
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5: Clear skies and a low of 12 tonight. Mix of sun and cloud tomorrow with a high of 24. On the island, clear skies and a low of 13 this evening. Mix of sun and cloud tomorrow with a high of 22.
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2: Moose weather for Algoma, Manitoulin.
3: Clear skies and a low of 12 tonight. Mix of sun and cloud tomorrow with a high of 24. On the island, clear skies and a low of 13 this evening. Mix of sun and cloud tomorrow with a high of 22.
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3: Moose weather for Algoma, Manitouan.
4: Clear skies and a low of 12 tonight. Mix of sun and cloud tomorrow with a high of 24. On the island, clear skies and a low of 13 this evening. Mix of sun and cloud tomorrow with a high of 22.
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I mean, seriously, 8-track? 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

0: The Moose is the home of steering wheel drum solos. 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
0: Moose weather for Algoma, Manitoulin.
5: Clear skies and a low of 12 tonight. Mix of sun and cloud tomorrow with a high of 24. On the island, clear skies and a low of 13 this evening. Mix of sun and cloud tomorrow with a high of 22.
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